was walking on the street about a quarter to four. It was early in the morning from the night before. Met a woman on the corner, said you're coming my door. Heard the rhythm of the music pumping up through the floor. When I walked into the party, it was ready to go. There were punk rockers, reggae rockers all in a row.

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0: Gentleman assessor. Enough of them now want to see a rise from the dust.
2: My skin a turn green and them fierce, I get jealous.
0: Yeah, but repatriation is a must. I'ma look upon the God bless the people and tell them say gentleman, I love them all the way.
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0: 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Jedyna rasta stacja na rmfon.pl.
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2: 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Struggling.

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0: 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Jedyna rasta stacja na rmfon.pl.
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1: Bless. Righteousness I got released with this stress. And we don't know so you have to stop cheating on each other, you know. And burn ignorance out of where we are. Hey, say come my brethren, come cross and sing a song. Excess amount of niceness in the place. Oh yes.
2: Simmer down, gather round and share the vision. Brothers and sisters, lift your voice and we will listen in the midst of last days as we pray for new beginnings, make amends for the past and find new ways to make decisions. To the Muslims, Jews and Christians, burn the borders and baptize all our sons and daughters on common shores of common waters. Understand the metaphor. See, the race goes not to the swift, but to he who endures.

A sickness. First of all, don't try this at home. I'm not nobody town or zone. Why do you make up on a tour in 10 city? Step out and turn up the intensity. It's complicated.